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You know, it's really the people that make your whole life is really beautiful sometimes.

0: Nu, ir tā, kā ir. Toms saka, nu, nepatīk viņam tās mīlīgās, mīlīgās dziesmas. 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
1: 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We go boogie, hoogie, hoogie, jiggle, wiggle, and dance like the roof on fire. We go drink drinks and take shots until we fall out like the roof on fire. 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

just do things you always wanted. Have some fun and live your life. Help me waste a day and find a place that we can face to face. 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It's bad meaning bad, like bad meaning good. 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